Danny Rubio and the Catahoula Music Company, featuring Jack Pritchett at 8 p.m. The Maple Leaf presents George Porter Jr. Trio at 7 and 10 p.m. Marigny Brasserie welcomes Legacy Jazz Band at 7 p.m. Mayfield's 208 Bourbon has Kermit Ruffin's Red Bean Mondays at 6 p.m. Misfit Toys has The 86th at 8 p.m. Nola Brewing features the Nola Pickin' Party Bluegrass Jam at 7 p.m. The Original Nightcap hosts Gavin Eckler Trio at 8 p.m. Pat O'Brien's presents Matt Hayden plus Lisa Biddick Lowe at 6 p.m. Polo Club at the Windsor Court welcomes David Bodinghouse at 5:30. Poor Boys has Gumbolaya at 9 p.m. Preservation Hall has Preservation Brass at 5, 6:15, 7:30, and 8:45. 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Siberia hosts The Gong Show at 8:30 p.m. Snug Harbor presents Charmaine Neville Band for two sets at 7:30 and 9:30. Spotted Cat welcomes Dominic Grillo and the Frenchman Street All-Stars at 6 and Aurora Nealand and the Inquiry Quintet at 9:30. Three Muses has Jelly Roll Stompers at 8 p.m. Tropical Isle Original has Dave Ferrato at 7 p.m. And True South features the Danny Alexander Blues Jam at 8 p.m. For the entire listing of today's live music events, go to wwoz.org/livewire. 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
1: 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And this is the Gentile Jr. Show with your guest host, Michael Dominici. I'll be with you till 10 p.m. tonight. I want to thank Maris Dejan for doing a great Jazz from Jack's, as we are located on the fifth floor of the Jack's Brewery in a beautiful studio appointed by the Hellas Foundation. So shout out to them. We just heard music from John Lee Hooker with Decoration Day and several tracks from the Hotspot soundtrack featuring Miles Davis celebrating his 100th birthday on OZ as many ways as possible. And there he is in a blues context with John Lee Hooker, Taj Mahal, and New Orleanian Earl Palmer on the drums. Pretty incredible amalgamation of incredible musicians. The Hotspot. Up next, how about a little more John Lee Hooker? This one is called This Land Is Nobody's Land.

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the great Bob Dylan from 1980 on the Bootleg series, Every Grain of Sand, right here on WWOZ, the Gentile Jr. Show, with your host Michael Dominici sitting in tonight, celebrating Bob Dylan's birthday there. And we also heard a lovely take from Blood on the Tracks, one of the all-time classics, Shelter from the Storm. Before that, we heard from John Lee Hooker, paired up there with Carlos Santana with Chill Out, and a really haunting song called This Land is Nobody's Land. We also heard John Lee Hooker with Decoration Day, and as we mentioned earlier, from the Hotspot soundtrack with Miles Davis, also celebrating his 100th, John Lee Hooker, Earl Palmer, great cast. Taj Mahal's on there, too. What next? How about another Dylan tune? This is from 1983, the studio outtake of Blind Willie McTell.

0: like this, eh? Ain't no need you bringing no jar here, honey, cause your southern can is mine. If you hear me talking, your southern can belongs to me. 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Ain't no need you bringing no jar here, honey, cause your southern can is mine. 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Southern can belong to me.
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All right, y'all, you're listening to WWOZ 90.7 FM on your radio dial. That set began with Bob Dylan's Blind Willie McTell from 1983, an excerpt of several versions of that tune. And then we heard from Blind Willie McTell. We heard Trouble Soon Will Be Over. We heard Southern Can Is Mine and Writing Paper Blues. Actually, I think the Trouble Will Soon Be Over was Blind Willie Johnson. But anyways, we did hear some Blind Willie McTell just there. Really a wonderful, gifted guitarist and singer and songwriter. Speaking of all that, how about some John Prine?

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They'll come shit on your hood. Or you're feeling your freedom, and the world's off your back. Some cowboy from Texas starts his own war in Iraq.

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When I was a young girl, well, I had me a cowboy. It weren't much to look at.

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1: 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Such an incredible singer-songwriter. Wow, the lyrics are just give me goosebumps. They're so poignant and just astonishing, really. Hello in There. We just heard that one. We heard a retake on Angel from Montgomery that he recorded again on Souvenirs about, 30 years ago? I can't believe it's been that long. Something around that time ago. Also, one called Lonesome Friends of Science. We heard Some Humans Ain't Human from Fair and Square. Long Monday, another beauty. And we began that last set with Sour Grapes, John Prine, right here on WWOZ. How about a little Alan Toussaint?

right on cue. This piece is about growing up, being born in New Orleans, and taking rides out in the country on some weekends with my father. He'd pack us up in the car and take us for a ride out to visit the old folk in the country who never would come to the city. They wanted nothing to do with the city except us, so we came to them. My father thought we had to go to know where we came from, to know where we were going. We didn't care about his philosophy, but we loved the ride. But we'd take that ride. And as we'd ride out of town, the further we get out of town, the further and further the houses were apart. After a while, they were very far apart. I mean, a long distance, like a shotgun apart, you know? Maybe that was the point, you know? And they were all the same color, those old houses in the country. They were all gray. And they had this old, same old gray boards. In fact, all these houses, I think, they were never new. They were built old. And they all had this long porch all the way across the front. A little short porch, two steps and you're on the porch. And we just loved it though. And on the ride out there, we'd see things we didn't see in the city. We'd see cows moving about, horses, pigs, chickens strutting around with all their parts intact, you know. Not a bucket of wings or nothing like that, you know. We'd pull up in front of Acreage out there and they'd be waiting for us on the porch and they'd talk that real funny talk out there. They'd talk that Creole talk. Some of them spoke no English at all. They just talked that Creole. And them who spoke the English sometimes, they had such an accent you didn't know what they were talking about. You just had to look at the eyebrows. If it went up, they were angry. But we loved it. And they'd be waiting on the porch. Angie, they had them funny names. Angie, Tanana, Uncle Edwa, Uncle Moe. And we'd jump out and run and have a wonderful time. And we'd see wells with water in it. And outhouses. I know no New Yorker don't know what an outhouse is. I know you do. We loved it out there. My brother Benson, my sister Joyce, my mother Naomi Neville, and my father Clarence, and we'd be out there. And in the evening, in the country, after everyone had eaten, we'd all gather on that front porch, that little short porch. And this was before children owned the world. We sat at the lowest level down there. Angie and Cousin Nene sitting in the swing over here swinging, and Uncle Moe and Uncle Ed while over there lighting up, legally lighting up, you know. Cigars and pipes and stuff like that. And they'd be talking, and as I'd hear these old folk talking, it was wonderful because I knew that everything that was important in the whole world was on this porch. I felt warm and safe and very much loved, and everything was peaceful and nice, and I knew that there was someone on this porch who could do something about anything in my life that I needed to know or needed. And as we'd sit out there, it began to get dark. And as the daylight would give into the night, there was no electricity out there, no running water, no gasoline. So without electricity, quiet was very, very quiet. And we loved it. And as I would look up into the trees, by there being no electricity, there were no street lights, so the moonlight would really show off.
And I'd look through the trees, and those leaves that were facing the moonlight would have little silver lights on them. And as the wind would blow through that, those little lights would twinkle on and off. It was absolutely beautiful. I was in the right place. And every now and then, a big gust of wind would come up, and those lights would really carry on. And everyone would just shut up and look at it, because it looked like it was doing it just for us. It would calm down again. And we see the hierarchy really at work at a time like that. A very old lady, the matriarch of all, would sit in a rocking chair, rocking real slowly. With her eyes just about closed, she would never say anything. She just rocked slowly. And for some reason, I guess it had to do with the dark, but the old folk would begin to tell these gory tales and say things that I didn't know what to make of it. Like Angenie would say, "I heard old John riding that old mule on the other side of the levee last night. And I hollered to him, I said, 'John, is that you? I hear you cussing that mule.' He was cussing like a sailor. I said, 'You better stop whipping that mule.' And Uncle Edward was saying, 'Woman, that man been dead 10 years ago. What you talking about?' She said, 'You can believe that if you want, but he says he's going to visit you next week.' And I was a little boy. I didn't know grown folk lied yet, you know. So that was very real to me. But it didn't matter, because nothing could happen to me not here. And that old rocking chair would stop, and that old lady would reach down slowly beside her chair and pick up something, a little strange looking flask, and unscrew the top off it and take a little hit. And then screw the top back on and sit it back down, and everything will start up again.

The story is forever and is still going on. But what makes it important today is what inspired this song.

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2: Southern Nights. Have you ever felt a southern night? Free as a breeze, not to mention the trees, whistling tunes that you know and love so. Southern skies. 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I apologize. Anyone who can truly say that he has found a better way. Southern sky. 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Its precious beauty lies just beyond the eye. It goes running through your soul like stories told of old. Old man. He and his dog, they walked the old land. Every flower touched his cold hand. As he slowly walked by, the weeping willow would cry for joy. Feels so good. Oh, feels so good. It's frightening. Wish I could.

low in the night in the southern sky. Southern nights, they feel so good, it's frightening. 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

two different recordings of Alan Toussaint's classic Southern Nights, right there from the Stanton Moore Trio. Stanton Moore on drums, of course.

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yesterday too. 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I contain multitudes. 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

heart, but not all of it, only the hateful parts. 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I contain multitudes.

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Set of music from the birthday person, Bob Dylan, celebrating his birthday yesterday. That is from his most recent recording from a few years back called Rough and Rowdy Ways. He's been touring on that for a few years. That was I Contain Multitudes, reference to Walt Whitman. And Ballad of a Thin Man from Highway 61 Revisited. Before that, we heard Mr. Tambourine Man on Vintage Vinyl. And from Blonde on Blonde, we kicked off that last set with Stuck Inside of Mobile with the Memphis Blues again. Hope you've been enjoying the music so far. Got another hour left. Thanks for the phone calls. Words of encouragement and praise. I love doing this show. I love doing any show on WWOZ. It's a great radio station. We've been here for 4.5 decades, and I hope we're around for 10 times longer than that. Up next, we have the Live Wire, and one of the most beautiful ballads I've ever heard. I'll be playing some of that underneath it. This is Stevie Ray Vaughan with Lenny, dedicated to his wife.

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A po' boy without it is just a sandwich. Here are the shows for today. 21st Amendment has James Beaumont at 8 p.m. 30 by 90 features Dapper Dandies at 6 and the Frequency Connect at 9 p.m. Always Lounge has the Smoke Show Cabaret featuring Betsy Propane and the Accessories at 7 p.m. Bamboula's hosts John Roniger at 4:30 and Ted Hefko and the Thousandaires at 9. 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Dos Jefes welcomes John Folt at 8:30. Fritzl's Jazz Club has Tin Men at 5 and Richard Scott and Friends at 8. Mahogany Jazz Hall has Tom Hook at 6 and the Original Tuxedo Jazz Band at 8 p.m. The Maison features Aurora Nealand at 5 and Gene's Music Machine at 8:30. Maison Bourbon Jazz Club hosts Danny Rubio and the Catahoula Music Company featuring Jack Pritchett at 8 p.m. The Maple Leaf presents George Porter Jr. Trio at 7 and 10 p.m. Marigny Brasserie welcomes Legacy Jazz Band at 7 p.m. Mayfield's 208 Bourbon has Kermit Ruffin's Red Bean Mondays at 6 p.m. Misfit Toys has The 86th at 8 p.m. Nola Brewing features the Nola Pickin' Party Bluegrass Jam at 7 p.m. The Original Nightcap hosts Gavin Eckler Trio at 8 p.m. Pat O'Brien's presents Matt Hayden plus Lisa Biddick Lowe at 6 p.m. Polo Club at the Windsor Court welcomes David Boardinghouse at 5:30. Poor Boys has Gumbalaya at 9 p.m. Preservation Hall has Preservation Brass at 5, 6:15, 7:30, and 8:45. 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Spotted Cat welcomes Dominic Grillo and the Frenchman Street All-Stars at 6 and Aurora Nealand and the Inquiry Quintet at 9:30. Three Muses has Jelly Roll Stompers at 8 p.m. Tropical Isle Original has Dave Ferrato at 7 p.m. And True South features the Danny Alexander Blues Jam at 8 p.m. For the entire listing of today's live music events, go to wwoz.org/livewire. 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
1: 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Let's see, we began that last set with an instrumental from the great Stevie Ray Vaughan called Lenny. After that, Couldn't Stand the Weather. The Blind Boys of Alabama did Spirit in the Sky. We also heard from David Essex. Remember him from that song Rock On? That was one called America. And then we heard from Lucinda Williams, her classic Car Wheels on a Gravel Road. We heard Too Cool to Be Forgotten. And just there, a lovely take on John Hartford's classic, Gentle on My Mind. And that was from her recording that she made as a tribute record to country soul of the 1960s. She had a little scare a few years back when she had a stroke. And after that, she put out all kind of amazing cover records, a Southern soul country music record. She did a whole version of Beatles tunes from Abbey Road and others. And then she also did a Rolling Stones cover record. And she's still out there making brilliant music. Now, that leads us to another deep dive. Someone we don't hear quite enough of, in my opinion. This is John Hartford, who wrote that song, Gentle on My Mind. And we're doing a deep dive on John Hartford, starting right now.

Roy, speed it up. Old Roy, he just had him one gate on the fiddle. And they kept saying, speed it up, Money Musk. Old Roy, he got mad. He said, you're a wanting to dance like a bunch of people out in the field trying to kill a bunch of goddamn snakes. By God, I ain't gonna play like that.

All right, y'all, you're listening to WWOZ 90.7 FM on your radio dial. And we just heard some great music from John Hartford. And, well, a couple of selections from his recording, Hamilton Ironworks. We heard Green Corn just there, Ragged Bill, Wolliver's Money Musk, and the title track, Hamilton's Ironworks, and also one called On the Radio from a different recording. So, unfortunately, we got some sad news. We got some sad news, y'all, for music lovers, for jazz lovers in particular. We just lost a titan of music. Honestly, my favorite saxophone player that ever lived, Sonny Rollins, just passed away at age 95. And what I'd like to do is I'd like to play a session that he did live session that he did with Leonard Cohen, actually, a tune called Who by Fire. So let's listen to that, and we'll say adieu to Sonny Rollins.

Leonard Cohen with the late, great Sonny Rollins, who just passed away today at age 95. Very sad news for music lovers out there. So we're going to close out the show with a remarkable tune from Sonny Rollins after his long hiatus, where he was shedding on the Williamsburg Bridge. He came back in 1961 and recorded this masterpiece. Here's the title track, Sonny Rollins, The Bridge. Until next time, y'all take care.

Yes, yes. 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I'm your host tonight, Kelly Love Jones. I'll be here with you to the midnight hour. It's now time for the kitchen sink. We'll play some music, some of my favorites. Starting off here tonight, we're going to start with some Stay With Me Through The Night. I hope you stay with me through the night. I'll be here till midnight. This is 90.7 FM.

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This is your girl, Kelly Love Jones, right here on the kitchen sink. 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We're live on there, too. Live on air. We are broadcasting up here at the broadcasting live on the Jacksbury overlooking the mighty Mississippi. And we got some more music coming up. This is one by CeeLo Green called Questions right here on 90.7 FM.

God, you come back. Just need one more chance. Give me a chance to make it better.

times in life you need a tender defender. Sometimes you just need that. That's by Wolfpack off of the album Clarity of Cal. Yeah, we got some more music coming. This song goes out to Toya. Shout out to Toya Bodie. If you like what you're hearing, give us a call here, 504-568-1234. Let me know you're out there listening. Right here on WWOZ, 504-568-1234.

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This is your girl, Kelly Love Jones. Love is a frequency. You are now tuned in. We're sitting here live in the studio. I'm just having a good time. I'm just sitting here, just playing some music. You know, I'm sitting there for Derek Freeman. It's the kitchen sink. You know, this is a Monday, Memorial, Happy Memorial Day to all of those. That have, you know, done their just due, more than that, to, you know, help us in our movements here and where we live and reside. I will be here with you till the midnight hour. Rain, baby, rain. Sitting here playing this music and just loving everything. Speaking of rain, is the rain going to stop? Are we going to have this? I understand it's spring. I guess it's spring. It's May. It's the end. I mean, I guess we're coming to the end of it, and I don't know what exact day summer starts. And I love the rain. I do. I really do. I enjoyed it when it fell. I was walking home from the store and thinking that I could make it home, and that thought was wrong. And I had to step inside of Skeeter Hawk Brewery by my house, and I stepped inside, and I just happened to sit there for a moment, and then I got a chance to hear the rain just pouring down on the tin roof outside, and I was like, now this is life, man. I mean, you never know what kind, and I was just talking to my girlfriend that I was like, hey, have you ever heard rain on a tin roof? It's like music, you know, like each drop almost has like its own, like, I'm not almost, it has its own like unique tone and sound. It's the most beautiful thing. So when I got that, like just saying that the day, like a day before, and then having to actually sit in it, I didn't really, well, I had a choice. I could have walked home and got super wet, but I was like, look at that, you know, it's like we're constantly creating these moments. You know, we really sit down and think about it and open our minds to it. Like, we're constantly creating these moments. And when we take a moment and see it, we can say, I just spoke of that. And now here I am sitting under a tin roof of all things. I didn't even know that place had a tin roof. And I probably would have never noticed it had a tin roof until I got stuck in the rain to go sit under it. But it was a beautiful moment. And, you know, I'm very extremely thankful for the rain. But also, I'm ready for the summer. I don't know about

Y'all, I mean, you know, the summer before it get too hot, before it get New Orleans humid, hot, sticky. I tell you one time, wait, hold on, before I start this song, I want to say this real quick. One time, and you may or may not believe me, hold on, I'm going to pause the song because we're going to go back to the song because I want you to hear this. You may not believe this story, but one time, I actually saved a woman from melting. I promise you, it was August in New Orleans, and we all know what August is like in New Orleans. And I happened to open my door, and I saw this woman walking down the street, and she was so hot that all of her makeup started rolling down her face from her sweat. So it looked in her wig, it got wet under her wig, the wig started to tilt sideways, and then the sweat started coming from the wig, and then her face, and then the mascara started running and everything, it looked like she was melting. I promise you, she was melting from the August heat and humidity of New Orleans. I said, "Miss, would you like a glass of water?" She said, "Yes, I would love." "Oh, baby, thank you." You know, so she's holding on my handrail and she's barely making it. And I said, and I come back out and I give it a glass of water. I swear she drank the water in one gulp. It was a whole glass. She drank it in one sip. And I said, "Miss," I said, "listen, would you like to come inside and just get a moment of air, you know?" And she said, "Oh, baby, thank you so much. She's so sweet." So she was an elder. I had to, you know. So I brought her inside and I gave her a moment just to sit next to. We had window units at the time. So it was just blasting some cold, ice cold air. And she was so thankful. But true story, man. When I tell you that, so the next time you see me say, "Kelly Love Jones, I heard you saved a woman from melting." It's a true story. I'm telling you, I'm not going to lie to you. I'm a girl. I'm your girl. I'm right here. This is 90.7 FM WWOZ because I'm ready for it to start feeling like summer. Yes, 90.7 FM.

You know, I'm considered a local hero from saving that woman from melting. Like, I mean, I'm just saying. You don't gotta believe me. I mean, it's a serious thing. I mean, it was a very serious thing, you know? I mean, and I think we have to be like that for our fellow neighbors. You know, we have to be neighborly and make sure they don't melt in the August heat of New Orleans. We got to make sure, man. So if you at home and you sitting under the AC in August and you happen to look outside the door and you see somebody in dire need of some air, some sort of coolness and refreshing, man, grab them a bottle of water out the refrigerator, man. Just get them something so they can refresh themselves from the heat and just get them energy to go 50 more steps to their house, you know? When I say these things, I mean these things, and I mean it. So let's just play our part. We want to play parts. Let's play that part, you know? We're going to keep the music going. We're right here on 90.7 FM. And I tell these stories. I love telling these stories. My grandmother used to tell stories like this. And I swear, I promise you, this story is going to get better and better each time it's told, because that's how she did it. Every time you told a story, it was a different version and just a little bit more elaborate and just a little bit more tears were falling out of your eyes from the ridiculousness from it. But my story is a true story. I promise you that. Right here, 90.7 FM. We up in here. This is the kitchen sink, sitting there for Derek Freeman. It's your girl, Kelly Love Jones. Yeah. More music right here.

0: Shout out to my man Lil Mikey calling in, saying, agreeing with me about helping folks in the hot summer. And shout out to him for calling in and just sharing my sentiment. We always need that. You know what I mean? So speaking of that, listen, I got this song that I want to play because I tell these stories and I do tell them from a way of learning them through one of the best storytellers I know, which is my grandmother. This is a song that was written by Olivia Dean for her grandmother. I think it's just a beautiful song. It has like small parts of her grandmother speaking in the top part of it, which I think is so cool. And I wish that, I really do wish I still had some sort of a vocal recording of my grandmother in some kind of way where I could play it back. Because I would definitely do something like this where I would put her voice in front of a song, you know, and dedicate it to her. So this is Carmen by Olivia Dean.
1: Imagine a young person flying on the feet for the first

0: And he invited us to come over to help them build up the country, right? And my father said, you say you were good for 5 years, and it's 15 years.
1: Yeah, that's Olivia Dean with the song Carmen, man. Helen McGee was the woman riding around in the streets. If you know, there's a spot over on Basin Street. Basin and North Robinson, right in the corner, middle of Tremé. There's a restaurant on the corner called Frite. I think that's how you spell it. It's a Haitian restaurant. It's amazing. That building is my grandmother's building. Well, it was my grandmother's building. That's my auntie's building. And it's still in the family. But that place used to be a all-in-one. They used to call it the one-stop shop because you could, it was a barbershop, a beauty salon, a bar that's downstairs. And then you go upstairs, and it's a hotel room. It's a bar and a restaurant downstairs. Upstairs is a hotel room. They had like 8 rooms or something upstairs. And so they call it a one-stop shop because you could go in, you can get your hair cut and get fresh, sit at the bar, meet somebody, eat dinner, and then go get a room upstairs. And you, you had everything in one spot. That's what it was. It was the all-in-one. So, you know, that's just a remembrance of my grandmother and just how much, like, she was very much so storyteller, entrepreneur, like, just, you know, just a woman, very strong and always doing her thing. So that's just a remembrance of her. I digress. Just back here telling stories, and we're going to keep the music going right here on 90.7 FM, WWOZ. We live. We live right here on the top of the Hellas Foundation Center, looking at the mighty Mississippi River. Here's more music. This is the kitchen sink. I'm sitting in for my man, Derek Freeman. This is Kelly Love Jones. Love is a frequency. You are now tuned in, my friend.

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And I hope you enjoy those mojitos and your snuggle buddy for the night. This is more music we got coming, and we thank you for listening, tuning in. And you know, as we continue to play this music, I'm just grateful to have opportunities to share different things, share stories, share, you know, moments, share music, share ideas, and just, you know, even if I don't get to see you or know who you are, it's just knowing that, you know, anytime we speak or say something or play with ideas and things, that we actually have an opportunity on OZ to share with the worldwide nation of people. And it's just a good feeling, man. You know, it's like, you know, it's just kind of like sitting in your room speaking into your mirror, but, you know, somebody's listening, and, you know, and hopefully they get some kind of inspiration and stuff. So, yeah, we can see, we're going to keep the music and the party rolling. I'm here till midnight. I got like, oh, about 22 minutes left. This is the Kitchen Sink. I'm sitting in for a man, Derek Freeman. This is Kelly Love Jones. Love is a frequency. You are now tuned in as we keep the party jumping live. We're doing this love thing. You know, I like that. That last song was just, it was by this group, Wolfpack. I played a song earlier about them before. By

just a whole moment of like this crush. Oh man, and I tell you, I love crushes. Crushes are like the best thing. I mean, even somebody that you in love, like in love with, like to be like to crush on them. Come on. That's the greatest feeling, man. It's so innocent, so pure, it's so like, just sweet and tender, Tender defender. Yay. Yeah, man. So this is how the night's going for me. I'm up in here, like truly enjoying myself. And as I'm enjoying myself, I'm just pulling through my little records and my little music here. You know, when your parents or some like the older people want to like talk about what you do with your life and they don't really understand it. They be like, "Yeah, I like your little store you got open over there. I like your little. What you mean, your little? This store I've been working on for 10 years. Like this is a dream for me. It ain't nothing little about it. You know what I mean? But it just be like their little terms of endearment. I don't know if they do that all over the world, but that's like a New Orleans thing for sure. Like I like your little thing you do on Saturdays on the radio station. What you mean? It's the biggest radio station in the world, and just." 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

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If you're online, WWOZ.org. It's your girl Kelly Love Jones. I'm about to sign up. We got one more song we're gonna let roll through here, but we got some more music. DJ Benny Poppins, I can say that, right? It's coming up next. DJ Benny Poppins coming for your flavors in your ear, my neighbor. This is Kelly Love Jones. Love is the frequency. You are now tuned in. I hope you have a great day and enjoy the rest of your night going into Tuesday morning with the music popping in your ears with Benny Poppins. Right here on 90.7 FM.

Alright, this is Kid Chocolate. Hold on a second. Let me take a sip. Okay, you're listening to the sounds of New Orleans. 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

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You're listening to Adjacent. I'm Benny Poppins, and we just heard a classic from about 30 years ago by Blackstreet with Don't Leave Me. Thank you, Teddy Riley. That was probably the oldest song I'm going to play tonight. I don't know. I might have some Portishead up in the queue. Yeah, I do. From the 90s, and then that might be the second oldest. Anyway, keeping it mostly contemporary, keeping it mostly eclectic, progressive, different, genre-defying. I found a new artist called Nomi that I think is going to fit very well with the programming. She's up in a queue. A new release by her, a new release by Isaiah Rashad with M.O.M. And then I'm going to start off this next set with somebody I found a year ago who I've been really digging what he's doing solo, but also digging what he does when he collaborates. His name is Pawpaw Rod, and the name of this track is Tunnel Vision. It just came out, and it features Neil Francis, the more progressive R&B one, not the New Orleans R&B one. I know, it's confusing. I played the New Orleans guy, like, I don't know, the New Orleans influenced guy about a week or two ago, but this is spelled differently, and it's a duo that keep it a little more progressive. Anyway, so these next few tracks are going to be pushing it differently. I got some Brittany Howard to follow that as well, speaking of genre-defying. So that's what you can look forward to. Got some Nomi, Isaiah Rashad, and Pawpaw Rod featuring Neil Francis, and the name of that track is Tunnel Vision. So thank you again for listening to Adjacent right here on WWOZ 90.7 FM in New Orleans, and stay tuned.

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You're listening to Adjacent. I'm Benny Poppins. We just heard Joy Crooks with I Know You to Kill. Prior to that was Brittany Howard with Prove It to You. Had some new Nomi with Sweet Talk and some new Isaiah Rashad with M.O.M. I think that was a little up-tempo, and I think I'm going to keep it up-tempo at least for the first half of the next set, and we'll see where it goes from there. I got some got some Jungle, some Marabou State with Holly Walker. I got some Jesse Ware, but I'm gonna start off this next set with Little Dragon, something from, wow, I guess 16-17 years ago, from their Machine Dreams album called Blinkin' Pigs. It's a little poppy, a little up-tempo, and that'll gear us up for the next few tracks following. So that's what you have. Thank you again for listening to Adjacent right here on WWOZ 90.7 FM in New Orleans. And again, this is Little Dragon with Blinking Pigs.

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You're listening to Adjacent. I'm Benny Poppins, and we just heard Santa Gold with Starstruck. Prior to that was Jungle with Drops. Had some Marabou State and Holly Walker with Nervous Ticks. And before that was Jesse Ware, If You're Never Gonna Move. We got up in the queue. We got some Arlo Parks. Got some Earth Gang with Spillage Village and Rama. A new track by an artist I found recently, maybe this year, Genesis Owusu, and it's featuring Duckworth. But I'm going to play a song that's not so new, by Georgia Smith, and it's called Blue Lights. So, definitely switching it up a little bit, still keeping it energetic, ready to get it mellow towards the second half of the show. Actually, towards the second half of this block, it's going to get mellow. You know what? I'll just say it's going to fluctuate, but towards the end of the show, it definitely gets slower. Anyway, so Earth Gang, Genesis Owusu, but Georgia Smith right here with Blue Lights. Thank you again for listening to Adjacent, right here on WWZ 90.7 FM in New Orleans, and if you're streaming, WWZ.org.

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3: 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Imagine letting words slip. 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

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You're listening to Adjacent. I'm Benny Poppins, and we just heard Jordan Reiki with Chemical Coincidence. Prior to that was Arlo Parks with Black Dog. Had some Earth Gang and Spillage Village and Rama with Imagine. And prior to that was Genesis Owusu and Duckworth with Hellstar. New one by them. Anyway, we got, let's see, maybe, I don't know, maybe some classic or international vibes. Definitely, Curing Bin definitely transcends many genres. I'm going to play them next. I'm going to have some Duran Jones and the Indications and Aaron Fraser. And a new artist by me, Bell Cobain, which I'm digging. And then we're going to have some Yaya Bey as well. But, as I mentioned before, we're going to do Crying Bin. Crying Bin with Time, Parenthetical, You and I. So thanks again for listening to Adjacent right here on WWZ 90.7 FM in New Orleans. 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

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You're listening to Adjacent. I'm Benny Poppins. We just heard Lea Sin with I Feel Like I'm Blue. Prior to that was Yaya Bay with Raisins. Had some Belle Cobain with Mine as a Dancer, a new release by her. And prior to that was Duran Jones and the Indications and Aaron Fraser with Flower Moon. Oh, up in the queue, the next block that I've got lined up, a bunch of British artists. I tend to play a lot of British music, by the way. Anyway, some Blood Orange up in the queue, some FKA Twigs, a new one by Little Sims, and about to play Everything Is Recorded, and the name of the track is Everything Is Recorded, and the name of the album is Everything Is Recorded by Richard Russell. I guess that was maybe their first album, but they came out with some new stuff like a year ago that is blowing my mind. A lot of Sampha involved with that one. There was like a couple with Florence and the Machine and a couple other random artists on that album. I can't remember the name of it, but Everything's Recorded is doing some cool things, if you ask me. But I think this might have been like, I don't know, the prototype or like the first thing they recorded. Anyway, Everything Is Recorded by Everything Is Recorded featuring Sampha and Owen Pallett right here on WWZ 90.7 FM in New Orleans, and if you're streaming, wwz.org. 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

are moments in our lives that we feel completely alone. We feel as though no one knows what we're going through.

WWZ 90.7 FM, New Orleans, Louisiana. You're listening to the tail end of Adjacent with myself, Benny Poppins. We just heard Portishead with Wandering Star. Prior to that was Blood Orange with Time Will Tell. Had some FKA Twigs with Girl Feels Good. And before that was some new Little Sims featuring 070 Shake. And the name of that track was Telephone. Finishing y'all off with, Toro y Moi. And then the last track I'm going to play is by the Gorillaz. So that track by the Gorillaz is Every Planet We Reach Is Dead. And the song I'm about to play for you right now is Way Too Hot by Toro y Moi. Thanks again for listening to Adjacent right here on WWZ. Here every Monday night at midnight until 2 a.m. Tuesday. Hope you all have a delightful Tuesday. And again, thank you for listening to WWZ 90.7 FM in New Orleans. 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Again, this is Way Too Hot with Toro y Moi.

Oh, thank you.

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a slice of life. 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
1: 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A po' boy without it is just a sandwich. Here are the shows for today. 21st Amendment has Dave Hammer at 8 p.m. 30 by 90 has St. Julian X at 6 and Kayla Jasmine at 9. 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Fritzl's Jazz Club features the Colin Myers Orchestra at 5 and Fritz's All-Star Band with Jameel Sharif at 8. 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Mahogany Jazz Hall has Big Joe Kennedy at 6 and Leroy Jones and the Home Team at 8 p.m. The Maison has Jackie Blair at 5 and the Paradise Jazz Band at 8. 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Mayfield's 208 Bourbon welcomes Irvin Mayfield featuring Kermit Ruffins at 6 p.m. The New Orleans Jazz Museum has Dexter Allen Outdoors at 5. 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Preservation Hall hosts the Preservation All-Stars at 5, 6:15, 7:30, and 8:45. The Rabbit Hole presents the Rebirth Brass Band at 10 p.m. Salon Salon welcomes Belinda Moody at 7. Siberia has Primus Sucks at 9. Snug Harbor has Sally Baby Silver Dollars for two sets at 7:30 and 9:30. Spotted Cat features the Sweetie Pies of New Orleans at 6 and the Smokin' Time Jazz Club at 9:30. Steamboat Natchez hosts the Dukes of Dixieland at 6. Tuggerman Den has Kelly Love Jones joining Black Birders Week with Dusk Chorus starting at 6. Tropical Isle Original welcomes Dave Ferrato at 7 p.m. And Vaughn's Lounge has Cuttin' Up with Little Prince and the Youngbloods at 10. 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

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Yeah, you know, I try to get that woman everything in the world she need. That's why she don't do nothing, man.

right, good morning, everyone. It is 6:01 here in the Crescent City. This is the one and only WWOZ 90.7 FM New Orleans. My name is Mark Lemaire, here to bring you the Tuesday morning set. Going to be spinning you a variety of music for the next 3 hours. Hopefully you can stick around. And we're starting off this morning with a brand new release from guitarist Jeff Parker and his ETA Quartet featuring Anna Butters, Jay Belrose, and Josh Johnson. The new album is called Happy Today, and this tune is called Like Swimwear. Check it out.

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It is 6:32 in the morning. This is WWOZ 90.7 FM New Orleans. Thanks for tuning in. It's the Tuesday morning set. I'm your host, Mark Lemaire. Great to be up here with you this morning. We just heard a demo version of the Paul Simon song, Take Me to the Mardi Gras, that was released on the deluxe edition of his 1973 release, There Goes Ryman Simon. And there's a bunch of great demos on there that I've been really digging into. And yeah, that was one of his odes to New Orleans, Take Me to the Mardi Gras by Paul Simon. Before that, we heard New Orleans' very own Anna Laura Quinn doing a great version of Speak Low off her album Open the Door, one that came out a few years back. And we also had the Chick Corea new trio behind that with some great piano music. The song was called Fingerprints off their album Past, Presents, and Futures. We heard Rare Silk behind that doing the song Storm, Betty Carter with Open the Door, and we started off the set this morning with brand new music from guitarist Jeff Parker and his ETA Fortet, and we heard a song off their brand new release, Happy Today, and that was one that just came out a couple days ago. Great stuff from Chicago guitarist Jeff Parker. All right, got some Oscar Peterson going in the back. We're going to fade this one back in. And I think next we're going to hit you with one more of those Paul Simon demos from that There Goes Ryman Simon release. It is entitled Let Me Live in Your City, which is alternate lyrics to his song Something So Right from Paul Simon. So it's coming your way next, right here on WWZ. Stay tuned.

0: All right, what's up, world? 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Thanks for tuning in and checking out the music this morning. We just heard music from Mac Rebenack, a.k.a. Dr. John. That was a song called Shrimp Boat that he recorded early 1960s for the AFO record label here in New Orleans, AFO Records, which was kind of a musicians collective started by Harold Batiste, Red Tyler, Roy Montrell, and Melvin Lasty. It's a way to try to keep the money in New Orleans for all the great music that's being made here. And that was one that Mac Rebenack did for them, a song called Shrimp Boat, around 1962. Before that, we took it to London and we heard music from Buddy Pip's Highlifers and a great version of the song Sway. And we had a whole little set of some great acoustic guitar music behind that. We had a group coming out of Brazil called Trio Madeira doing a song called Santa Morena. We also heard an awesome version of Jimi Hendrix's song Little Wing, performed by Rudy Salisbury and Nylon Wings. Yeah, we had Chet Atkins with Dolly Parton before that with Do I Ever Cross Your Mind. We had Terry River behind that doing a song called, Terry Reed doing a song called River. And we started off the set with Paul Simon doing a demo version of his song Something So Right, but with some alternate lyrics. And that was called Let Me Live in Your City. And it's taken from the deluxe edition of There Goes Ryan and Simon, which features a bunch of great outtakes and demos, such as that one that we just heard. All right, well, being that it is the top of the odd hour, we've got the first Livewire music calendar of the day lined up. Check it out.
1: 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A po' boy without it is just a sandwich. Here are the shows for today. 21st Amendment has Dave Hammer at 8 p.m. 30 by 90 has St. Julian X at 6 and Kayla Jasmine at 9. Apple Barrel features Bubbles Brown at 6 and Jackson's Flying Circus featuring Mike Dusson and Chris Roberts at 10:30. 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Fritzl's Jazz Club features the Colin Myers Orchestra at 5. 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Mahogany Jazz Hall has Big Joe Kennedy at 6 and Leroy Jones and the Home Team at 8 p.m. The Maison has Jackie Blair at 5 and the Paradise Jazz Band at 8. Maison Bourbon Jazz Club features Danny Rubio and the Catahoula Music Company featuring Jeff Kreese at 8 p.m. The Maple Leaf hosts NOLA Very Good Tuesday at 8. Marini Brasserie presents the Legacy Jazz Band at 7. Mayfield's 208 Bourbon welcomes Irvin Mayfield featuring Kermit Ruffins at 6 p.m. The New Orleans Jazz Museum has Dexter Allen Outdoors at 5. 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Preservation Hall hosts the Preservation All-Stars at 5, 6:15, 7:30, and 8:45. The Rabbit Hole presents the Rebirth Brass Band at 10 p.m. Salon Salon welcomes Belinda Moody at 7. Siberia has Primus Sucks at 9. Snug Harbor has Sally Baby Silver Dollars for two sets at 7:30 and 9:30. Spotted Cat features the Sweetie Pies of New Orleans at 6 and the Smokin' Time Jazz Club at 9:30. Steamboat Natchez hosts the Dukes of Dixieland at 6. Tuggerman Den has Kelly Love Jones joining Black Birders Week with Dusk Chorus starting at 6. Tropical Isle Original welcomes Dave Ferrato at 7 p.m. And Vaughn's Lounge has Cutting Up with Little Prince and the Youngbloods at 10. 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

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It is 7:32 in the morning. This is, of course, WWOZ 90.7 FM, New Orleans, and bringing it to you worldwide at WWOZ.org. Thanks for tuning in. This is the Tuesday morning set. I'm your host, Mark Lemaire. Great to be up here on my once-a-month Tuesday morning set, spinning you some music for your listening enjoyment. Hope you've been enjoying it thus far. We just hit some oldies in that last set. We heard from Count Basie doing Jive at 5. Before that was Joe Liggins and his Honey Drippers doing a song called Whiskey, Women, and Loaded Dice. We also heard from Laverne Baker, Love Me Right. Percy Mayfield behind that with Loose Lips. And it's some great bebop. Before that, from guitarist Kenny Burrell and a whole host of great musicians. Coming out of the late 50s, the song is called Finupai off the album Blue Lights from Kenny Burrell. Had the Modern Jazz Quartet behind that with Movin' Nicely. And we started off that last long set of music with the great Thelonious Monk on piano. And it's a beautiful day here in New Orleans. Sun is coming through the clouds a little bit. About 73 degrees out there. We're going to be seeing more rain today. It has been very, very rainy here, and it's going to continue to be so all for the next week or so. But it's looking like we're not going to have rain until the mid to late afternoon, hopefully. So we can get out there and enjoy this somewhat dry weather in the morning before that rain starts coming down again. All right, we got Bebo Valdez going in the background. And coming up next, we're going to take it back to New Orleans with one from trombonist Charlie Halloran and his band, the Tropicals. We're going to hear a song off their album, Shake the Rum. It's coming your way next, right here on WWOZ.

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It is 8:01 in the morning. This is WWOZ 90.7 FM New Orleans. Thanks for tuning in. My name is Mark Lemaire, up here for my once a month Tuesday morning set, the last Tuesday of the month. And it's great being up here sharing this music with you. Hopefully you've been enjoying it this morning, wherever these musical vibrations may be finding your ears at. And let's get caught up on some of the tunes we just heard. That was music coming out of the Dominican Republic from saxophonist Tavito Vasquez. Y su saxo de oro, Tavito Vasquez and his golden saxophone. Tune is all called Cana Brava. Before that, we took it to England with the group Gong. Gong, who played so many different styles of music throughout their career. Love a lot of their more psychedelic rock stuff, but they also definitely dipped into the jazz music and Latin jazz, and the one we heard definitely highlighted that side of their talents. The song was called Three Blind Mice from the Gong album Expresso 2. And behind that, we heard some classic Brazilian music from Baden Powell. Had some Latin music coming out of New Orleans before that from Los Poboicitos, a band that doesn't play around too much anymore, but had some great stuff. We heard an awesome original composition of theirs called Déjame from Los Poboicitos. Behind that, we heard the Barbados soul singer Jackie Opel singing with the Scatolites doing the song Old Rocking Chair. We also heard from the Village Callers doing the Frog, and started off that set with local music from Charlie Halloran and the Tropicalis. We heard a song off their album Shake the Rum. All right, rolling to the 8 o'clock hour, we've got one lined up from the great Gil Scott Heron. We can hear a tune off his album Pieces of a Man, one entitled Lady Day and John Coltrane from Gil Scott Heron. That's coming your way next right here on WWOZ.

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It is 8:28 here in the Crescent City, and you're tuned into WWOZ 90.7 FM New Orleans. Thanks for listening. This is the Tuesday morning set. I'm your host this morning, Mark Lemaire. Great to be up here with you. We've been kind of taking it all over the place, as I like to do on the morning set. We just heard some great New Orleans brass band music from the group Da Truth Brass Band, doing their rendition of Can't Take My Eyes Off You, Frankie Valli tune from Da Truth Brass Band, released in 2022. Before that, we took it up to Detroit and heard music from Dave Hamilton, a song called Pisces Pace. We had some positive vibrations behind that, some reggae music from the Expanders. The song was entitled Evilest Number. And behind that, we took it all the way down to South Africa with Hugh Masekela and the Johannesburg Street Band. And had some gospel music before that from Liz Wright, Sweeping Through the City. And we also heard some classic soul music coming out of Chicago from Lou Rawls. Heard the song Down Here on the Ground. And we started it out with Harlem's own Gil Scott-Heron. From his classic album, Pieces of a Man, we heard the song Lady Day and John Coltrane. And going in the back right now, it's music from Italian film composer Piero Milioni, a song called Lady Magnolia. We're going to listen to the rest of this little cut, and then queued up next, we've got music from guitarist Joe Pass. And of course, Joe Pass, pretty much known for being a straight-ahead jazz and bebop guitarist, an absolute master of the electric guitar. He did one album back in 1977. It was actually recorded in 1969, but not released till 77, called Guitar Interludes, where he really stretches his style a little bit and incorporates a lot of different elements, incorporates some singers, some different styles of music. And even though the album was pretty much critically panned, there's some gems on it for sure. So I'm going to play you one off that album from Joe Pass, Guitar Interludes, 1977, a song called A Time for Us. That's coming your way next, right here on WWOZ.

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All right. What's up, everyone? It's 8:54 in the morning. 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Thanks for tuning in. My name is Mark LeMaire, signing off for another edition of the Tuesday Morning Set. Great to be up here with you this morning on my once a month morning set show that I've been doing now, the last Tuesday of every month. And before I go, let's check out the music we've been listening to going in the back right now. It's a great version of Michael Jackson's Don't Stop Till You Get Enough, cumbia version done by Los Maticos del Ritmo. And before that, we had another one coming out of Detroit from Dave Hamilton, a song called Ain't It a Groove. Had some great New Orleans soul music before that from Tammy Lynn, singing Mojo Hannah. We also heard from Ike Turner and the Kings of Rhythm, doing a song called Getting Nasty. And had some soul music behind that from the Soul Generation, a song entitled Super Fine. And before that, we had a song entitled Chutney, and that was an instrumental song off the new Action Bronson album, Planet Frog. Rapper Action Bronson, he's got a great new album out. Most of it is not really appropriate for this show, but definitely worth checking out. But that one was the singular instrumental cut off that album called Chutney. And we also heard from the Olympians with California, and we started it off with Joe Pass doing A Time for Us. All right, we got Leslie Cooper just walked in the door. She's coming up next to bring you traditional jazz for the next 2 hours. And, of course, we got great music all day long here at WWOZ, so keep those dials locked at 90.7. And I'm going to leave you with one from Donnie Hathaway and a great live version of the song You've Got a Friend. It's coming your way next right here on WWOZ.

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A po' boy without it is just a sandwich. Here are the shows for today. 21st Amendment has Dave Hammer at 8 p.m. 30 by 90 has St. Julian X at 6 and Kayla Jasmine at 9. Apple Barrel features Bubbles Brown at 6 and Jackson's Flying Circus featuring Mike Dusson and Chris Roberts at 10:30. 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Fritzl's Jazz Club features the Colin Myers Orchestra at 5 and Fritzl's All-Star Band with Jamil Sharif at 8. 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Holy Diver presents the Amazing Henrietta at 8 p.m. Jazz Playhouse welcomes the Sam Lovely Trio at 7:30. Mahogany Jazz Hall has Big Joe Kennedy at 6 and Leroy Jones and the Home Team at 8 p.m. The Maison has Jackie Blair at 5 and the Paradise Jazz Band at 8. Maison Bourbon Jazz Club features Danny Rubio and the Catahoula Music Company featuring Jeff Kreese at 8 p.m. The Maple Leaf hosts NOLA Very Good Tuesday at 8. Marini Brasserie presents the Legacy Jazz Band at 7. Mayfield's 208 Bourbon welcomes Irvin Mayfield featuring Kermit Ruffins at 6 p.m. The New Orleans Jazz Museum has Dexter Allen Outdoors at 5. 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Preservation Hall hosts the Preservation All-Stars at 5, 6:15, 7:30, and 8:45. The Rabbit Hole presents the Rebirth Brass Band at 10 p.m. Salon Salon welcomes Belinda Moody at 7. Siberia has Primus Sucks at 9. Snug Harbor has Sally Baby Silver Dollars for two sets at 7:30 and 9:30. Spotted Cat features the Sweetie Pies of New Orleans at 6 and the Smokin' Time Jazz Club at 9:30. Steamboat Natchez hosts the Dukes of Dixieland at 6. Tigerman Den has Kelly Love Jones joining Black Birders Week with Dusk Chorus starting at 6. Tropical Isle Original welcomes Dave Ferrato at 7 p.m. And Vaughn's Lounge has Cutting Up with Little Prince and the Youngbloods at 10. 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
1: Run on home and tell your mother. Tell her Leslie's on the radio. It is Tuesday. I got a couple of hours of traditional jazz here. And that means all is right with the world, or a good portion of it. 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Everywhere else or anywhere else you want to be. 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Of course, Miss Catherine Russell is here to bemoan her situation. She ain't got nobody to grind her coffee in the morning. Fortunately, we do here in the kitchen, so I'm going to go do that. Y'all dance amongst yourselves.

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Yeah, you're right.

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1: That was Mr. Wendell Bernius and Sammy Remington doing Squeeze Me. Let's see. I'm going to tell you how you can find out everything that we play. And you need to go to the website, wwoz.org. And you click on, look around. There's a lot to see. But look around and find playlist. Okay? You got that? Good. Good. And you click on playlist. And you may have to refresh. You never know. And right there. There you go. That's what it is. And I'm just putting this one in right now. Boom. Boom. Click, click. There you go. It's all right there. Before Wendell Bernius and Sammy Remington doing Squeeze Me was the Camellia Jazz Band with Shimmy Shawabble from That's My Home. Art Hood's band did Angry. Friars Inn Revisited. Man, I haven't thought about Friars Inn in a long time. Catherine Russell and Sean Mason, of course, doing Ain't Got Nobody to Grind My Coffee in the Morning. And, of course, I always start my shows with my friend Gerald French and the original Tuxedo Jazz Band doing Bogalusa Strut, a tribute to Bob French's That CD. And if you are not familiar with the original Tuxedo Jazz Band, please do take 5 minutes, do yourself a favor, and look it up. 114 years, I believe. 114 years. And it just continuously performing. I don't, there's not any others that can say that. Gerald is the, I guess he is the fifth leader of that band. Been passed down, you know, through the family. And it's a lot of fun. A lot of fun. He plays every Monday night at Mahogany Hall. And if you get a chance, stop by. It's so worth it. And yes, locals, do not be afraid of the Quarter. It's right on the edge anyway. It's just a block in. See, I know how y'all are. I do. Little Jack Teagarden coming up next with Meet Me Where They Play the Blues.

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Let's see, let's get you caught up. That was Craig Klein from New Orleans Trombonism. That tune was Dear Old Southland. Dole Cooper and Ryan Hansler with Lady Be Good. Before that, from Four, which is four cuts that Ryan Hansler did with musicians from New Orleans. The Fat Babies did The Chant. Jack Teagarden with Meet Me Where They Play the Blues. Now, in case you've been hearing this, y'all know I love nothing more than to take cellophane off of a new release or new to me. And I would have played this one a couple of weeks ago, but I'm still trying to get the rest of the cellophane off of it. Here is Swinging in New Orleans. It is Stephen Walker and Chisoo Kim. And let's see, which cut did I decide on? I was going to, Fidgety Feet. Yeah, Fidgety Feet has Greg Stafford on the trumpet. So, yeah, let's see what we got here.

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When I want to sit back and listen to the sounds of jazz, I tune to WWOZ. 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
1: All right, let me get you caught up. I hadn't been doing much of that this morning. I've been enjoying the music. I was out last week. It's been, 2 weeks now that, I haven't really had a chance to listen too much to any of it. So, yeah. It's been, I just let it play. Heritage Hall Jazz Band there with Dipper Mouth Blues. Ken Collier's Jazz Man with the St. Philip Street Breakdown. Tim Laughlin with Limehouse Blues. Alvin Alcorn with At the Jazz Band Ball. Sweet Emma with Whenever or When You're Lonesome. Willie Humphrey with After You've Gone. Gentlemen of Jazz, Give Me 5 Minutes More. Silver Lining Serenaders, that's a new CD here that I found in the mailbox, yeah. And it's an old I Like Pie, I Like Cake. Stephen Walker and Chisu Kim swinging in New Orleans to try a jazz session doing Fidgety Feet. Oh, Craig Klein, Dear Old Southland, Dole Cooper and Ryan Hansler with Lady Be Good. Up to the Fat Babies with The Chant. And that's pretty much like the last hour. Wow, sorry about that, folks. I left you hanging, but that's okay. I am going to play another couple of tunes here. And find something to entertain while I go and get more coffee. Mm-hmm.

All right, all of my friends, my fat swaller lovers, I have not forgotten about y'all. Just saving your favorite for last. Here's a little fat swaller here. I'm Leslie Cooper. I've been here with you for the last couple of hours here on WWOZ 90.7 FM New Orleans, WWOZ.org. Coming to you live, broadcasting from top of the Jack's Brewery from this beautiful Hellas Foundation studio. Life is good.

0: 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I'm telling.
1: All right, well, it has been a beautiful day, a glorious day, and I'm going to head out and make room for the lovely, the talented, the one, the only, we couldn't handle more than one anyway, Miss Cole Williams.

0: 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A po' boy without it is just a sandwich. Here are the shows for today. 21st Amendment has Dave Hammer at 8 p.m. 30 by 90 has St. Julian X at 6 and Kayla Jasmine at 9. Apple Barrel features Bubbles Brown at 6 and Jackson's Flying Circus featuring Mike Dusson and Chris Roberts at 10:30. 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Fritzl's Jazz Club features the Colin Myers Orchestra at 5 and Fritz's All-Star Band with Jamil Sharif at 8. 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Holy Diver presents the Amazing Henrietta at 8 p.m. Jazz Playhouse welcomes the Sam Lovely Trio at 7:30. Mahogany Jazz Hall has Big Joe Kennedy at 6 and Leroy Jones and the Home Team at 8 p.m. The Maison has Jackie Blair at 5 and the Paradise Jazz Band at 8. Maison Bourbon Jazz Club features Danny Rubio and the Catahoula Music Company featuring Jeff Kreese at 8 p.m. The Maple Leaf hosts NOLA Very Good Tuesday at 8. Marini Brasserie presents the Legacy Jazz Band at 7. Mayfield's 208 Bourbon welcomes Irvin Mayfield featuring Kermit Ruffins at 6 p.m. The New Orleans Jazz Museum has Dexter Allen outdoors at 5. 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Preservation Hall hosts the Preservation All-Stars at 5, 6:15, 7:30, and 8:45. The Rabbit Hole presents the Rebirth Brass Band at 10 p.m. Salon Salon welcomes Belinda Moody at 7. Siberia has Primus Sucks at 9. Snug Harbor has Sally Baby Silver Dollars for two sets at 7:30 and 9:30. Spotted Cat features the Sweetie Pies of New Orleans at 6 and the Smokin' Time Jazz Club at 9:30. Steamboat Natchez hosts the Dukes of Dixieland at 6. Tuggerman Den has Kelly Love Jones joining Black Birders Week with Dusk Chorus starting at 6. Tropical Isle Original welcomes Dave Ferrato at 7 p.m. And Vaughn's Lounge has Cutting Up with Little Prince and the Youngbloods at 10. 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
1: 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I'm your host, Cole Williams. I come on after Leslie Cooper with Trad Jazz on Tuesdays, and it's always exciting broadcasting live from the top of Jack's Brewery overlooking the Mississippi River. From our gorgeous Hellas Foundation studio, we have a wonderful 3 hours of music for you. 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You know how we do. And I'm going to get this show started off with one of our kings, Walter Wolfman Washington, and his song, Nobody's Fault But Mine. He took the credit. 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

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Oh!

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listening to Bobby Rush with the Blonde Boys of Alabama with 99 and a half on due. Before that, Coco Rova Show with Memo from Turner. Meters before that with Mother's Love. And we got this show started off with Walter Wolfman Washington and Nobody's Fault But Mine. 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I am going to play something from Leroy Jones next. This one is his beautiful rendition of Feel Like Making Love. 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

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Now it's closer to the day I die. And I always wonder why I can look you in the eye.

Into Big Sam's Funky Nation with Love You. Before that, Greg Schatz with What I'm Really After from his new album. Carson Station before that with Ghost of New Orleans. And Mahmood Chowkey before that with Mahmood's Blues. 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Up next, I'm playing something by the Tan Canary, Mr. Johnny Adams. And this song is titled, I Need a Lot of Lovin'. 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

You know who that is. That is Brother Tyrone with If You Ain't Cheating. Before that, Alan Toussaint with The Greatest Love. Bobby Charles before that with All the Money. And Dr. John before that with I Don't Want to Know. 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I'm your host, Cole Williams, and I'm looking at the time, and it's a little after noon, 12 p.m. noon, that is, and this week we have our dedicated to New Orleans ladies segment. It gives us an opportunity to highlight some of the women that contribute to the music and culture of the Crescent City. And I want to get this show started off with the Juanita Brooks, and she's singing Didn't We. 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

All right, that is Night in Tunisia, as done by the Charmaine Neville Band. Before that, Topsy Chapman with Yesterday, and Betty Harris before that with Trouble with My Lover. 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We are in the middle of our Dedicated to New Orleans Ladies segment. It gives us a chance to highlight some of the women that contribute to the music and culture of the Crescent City. So up next, I want to play a song by Trisha Boutte, and this one is Oh New Orleans, Here I Come, and I want to send this one as a special birthday dedication to our general manager, Beth Arroyo Utterback, who celebrated her birthday yesterday. She's 18. Happy birthday, Miss Beth, and enjoy Oh New Orleans, Here I Come, as done by Trisha Boutte.

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Reverend Lois Dejean with the Hallelujah Praise Song. Before that, Tammy Lynn with Wings Upon Your Horns. The Dixie Cups before that with Iko Iko. Nellie Lutcher singing Sunny Side of the Street. And Marva Wright before that with Ain't Nothing You Can Do. This is the New Orleans Music Show on WWOZ. And we are almost at the end of our dedicated to New Orleans ladies segment. 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

0: 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A po' boy without it is just a sandwich. Here are the shows for today. 21st Amendment has Dave Hammer at 8 p.m. 30 by 90 has St. Julian X at 6 and Kayla Jasmine at 9. Apple Barrel features Bubbles Brown at 6 and Jackson's Flying Circus featuring Mike Dusson and Chris Roberts at 10:30. 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Fritzl's Jazz Club features the Colin Myers Orchestra at 5 and Fritz's All-Star Band with Jameel Sharif at 8. 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Holy Diver presents the Amazing Henrietta at 8 p.m. Jazz Playhouse welcomes the Sam Lovely Trio at 7:30. Mahogany Jazz Hall has Big Joe Kennedy at 6 and Leroy Jones and the Home Team at 8 p.m. The Maison has Jackie Blair at 5 and the Paradise Jazz Band at 8. 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Mayfield's 208 Bourbon welcomes Irvin Mayfield featuring Kermit Ruffins at 6 p.m. The New Orleans Jazz Museum has Dexter Allen Outdoors at 5. 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Preservation Hall hosts the Preservation All-Stars at 5, 6:15, 7:30, and 8:45. The Rabbit Hole presents the Rebirth Brass Band at 10 p.m. Salon Salon welcomes Belinda Moody at 7. Siberia has Primus Sucks at 9. Snug Harbor has Sally Baby Silver Dollars for two sets at 7:30 and 9:30. Spotted Cat features the Sweetie Pies of New Orleans at 6 and the Smokin' Time Jazz Club at 9:30. Steamboat Natchez hosts the Dukes of Dixieland at 6. Tuggerman Den has Kelly Love Jones joining Black Birders Week with Dusk Chorus starting at 6. Tropical Isle Original welcomes Dave Ferrato at 7 p.m. And Vaughn's Lounge has Cutting Up with Little Prince and the Youngbloods at 10. 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
1: 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I am your host, Cole Williams. I am always happy to be broadcasting live from the top of Jack's Brewery, overlooking the Mississippi River from our lovely, it is so lovely up here, Hellas Foundation Studio. Well, we have a little less than an hour left for New Orleans music, and then, as you know, at 2 p.m., we have the Soul Serenade, so I don't think you should move. There should be like a dent in your seat right now. But we're going to get this 1 o'clock hour started off with one of my favorite New Orleans bands, Chocolate Milk. And this is their song titled Pretty Pimpin' Willie. Make sure that you keep your stations locked to the best radio station in the Crescent City, in the nation, and in the entire universe. 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

0: 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Bambula!
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with Roll Your Belly. Kyle Roussel before that with Sankofa. Idris Muhammad with House of the Rising Sun. And King Floyd with Can't Give It Up. 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

All right, we are listening to the Hot 8 Brass Band with Sexual Healing. Before that, 79ers Gang with Ico Creole. Rebirth Brass Band before that with Who's Rockin', Who's Rollin'. The Brassaholics with Say Something Good About Me. Mr. John Boutte singing The Grass Is Greener before that. And Sun Pie and the Louisiana Sunspots with Zydeco's Got Soul. 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I am your host, Cole Williams, and my time is almost up. We have time for a few more songs, but I'm going to make some space for the Soul Serenade coming up next at 2. And you know I'm going to leave you with Trumpet Black and Trumpet Not Guns. So make sure that you're good to yourself and then be good to someone else, because charity starts at home. And then it spreads out into our community. I will see you next week. Peace.

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You know, I often have people asking me, where was I born? I tell them New Orleans, which New Orleans bears a great name around the world. Very good people come from New Orleans. A nice place to come from. Musical world with a feeling to everybody. That's why they like New Orleans. But those places for me is out the book. Long as it's the southern states and down south, is out the book for me. Because I struggle and struggle hard. Try to get a break. I could never get a break. I was a great man to myself, but to nobody else. 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

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But until we meet again someday, I want to say live while you're living.

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1: 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A po' boy without it is just a sandwich. Here are the shows for today. 21st Amendment has Dave Hammer at 8 p.m. 30 by 90 has St. Julian X at 6 and Kayla Jasmine at 9. Apple Barrel features Bubbles Brown at 6 and Jackson's Flying Circus featuring Mike Dusson and Chris Roberts at 10:30. 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Fritzl's Jazz Club features the Colin Myers Orchestra at 5 and Fritz's All-Star Band with Jamil Sharif at 8. 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Holy Diver presents the Amazing Henrietta at 8 p.m. Jazz Playhouse welcomes the Sam Lovely Trio at 7:30. Mahogany Jazz Hall has Big Joe Kennedy at 6 and Leroy Jones and the Home Team at 8 p.m. The Maison has Jackie Blair at 5 and the Paradise Jazz Band at 8. Maison Bourbon Jazz Club features Danny Rubio and the Catahoula Music Company featuring Jeff Kreese at 8 p.m. The Maple Leaf hosts NOLA Very Good Tuesday at 8. Marini Brasserie presents the Legacy Jazz Band at 7. Mayfield's 208 Bourbon welcomes Irvin Mayfield featuring Kermit Ruffins at 6 p.m. The New Orleans Jazz Museum has Dexter Allen Outdoors at 5. 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The Rabbit Hole presents the Rebirth Brass Band at 10 p.m. Salon Salon welcomes Belinda Moody at 7. Siberia has Primus Sucks at 9. Snug Harbor has Sally Baby Silver Dollars for two sets at 7:30 and 9:30. Spotted Cat features the Sweetie Pies of New Orleans at 6 and the Smokin' Time Jazz Club at 9:30. Steamboat Natchez hosts the Dukes of Dixieland at 6. Tuggerman Den has Kelly Love Jones joining Black Birders Week with Dusk Chorus starting at 6. Tropical Isle Original welcomes Dave Ferrato at 7 p.m. And Vaughn's Lounge has Cutting Up with Little Prince and the Youngbloods at 10. 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

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Folks, today is the 100th birthday of Miles Davis. There really are no words, it seems to me, to try to encapsulate what he meant to the 20th century and to American music going forward. He was at the center of it. Let's just put it that way. And we will do the whole show today devoted to Miles Davis, of course. Sonny Rollins died just yesterday, and I have not had time to put together a proper retrospective of his stuff because I've been planning on this Miles show for a little while. So we'll do a proper retrospective requiem of Sonny Rollins next Tuesday. For now, today I'm going to follow up on what I did the first two Tuesdays of this month. I was away last week, but the first two Tuesdays of this month I concentrated, did an hour and a half or so of the 50s in early May, and then did the 60s for an hour and a half in the second Tuesday of May. I was gone the third Tuesday, but so this week, the final Tuesday in May, and the actual day on which Miles was born 100 years ago, I will devote the first half of the show to the 70s and most of the second half of the show to the 80s. Going to circle back to the 70s in the tail end of things because I think it's an incredibly important period in Miles's career, and that has, I still don't think people have really come to terms with it. It was such a departure, and so many people were kind of in the mainstream, not ready to really assimilate it, and maybe still haven't. So really worth shining a spotlight on that extraordinary phase of his absolutely breathtaking creative arc, which I don't think has many parallels in any art form that I can think of. He was on fire from the 1940s up into the 1980s. And we're going to take a real good look at the second half of this incredible career. Starting right now, here is Miles Davis from a thing called Pantalasa. It's kind of a remix of some of the stuff from the On the Corner sessions. Let's check it out right now. 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Happy centennial, Miles Davis.

Yes, indeed, Miles Davis. Miles Davis was born on this day in 1926, 100 years ago today. We will be playing nothing but Miles for the next all the way up till 7 o'clock, featuring the 70s for the first half of the show, and then a good hour of the 80s, and then a little more 70s at the tail end. Featured the 60s 2 weeks ago when I was on the air last, and the 50s before that. Going to try to cover over the month of May the full arc of his astonishing career. We'll be playing Miles, I'm sure, all year because it is his centennial, and there is so much of it to think about and enjoy. Going to be doing different kinds of Miles things for a while, but today is the day in which we do all Miles. Sonny Rollins passed away yesterday. We will do a proper retrospective and requiem show for him next Tuesday. But today we will do nothing but Miles. 419 is the time. 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

0: Yes, indeed, Miles Davis. From the Columbia Bootleg series, that's Live at the Fillmore, 1970, a tune called Willie Nelson. Before that, it was from the Complete Jack Johnson Sessions, one of my favorite box sets that Columbia has done of Miles's 70s period. The Jack Johnson album is a treat, of course, but a lot of people didn't realize there was like a five-disc box set worth of material from those sessions that was never released until, I guess, about 20 years ago it came out. The Complete Jack Johnson box set. We heard a tune called Ali. Let's see, 36 minutes past the hour, 4 o'clock. I can be right back with more great Miles Davis celebrating his 100th birthday today, right after this word.
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0: All right, 36 minutes past the hour, 4 o'clock. Let's do one more track from that great Columbia Bootleg series. This is, again, from Live at the Fillmore, June of 1970 at 90.7 FM in New Orleans. 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

0: Yes, indeed. From about 1979, I believe, the album is called We Want Miles, live in Japan. That was a tune called Jean-Pierre. Let's see. Going to get right back to a little more Miles right after this.
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0: All right, 5 o'clock on the dot, straight up. And next I'm going to play side two of the classic Miles Davis album from 1972, I believe, maybe 74. It's called Get Up With It. We'll play side two right after this.
2: 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A po' boy without it is just a sandwich. Here are the shows for today. 21st Amendment has Dave Hammer at 8 p.m. 30 by 90 has St. Julian X at 6 and Kayla Jasmine at 9. Apple Barrel features Bubbles Brown at 6 and Jackson's Flying Circus featuring Mike Dusson and Chris Roberts at 10:30. 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Dos Efes has Tom Hook at 8:30. Fritzl's Jazz Club features the Colin Myers Orchestra at 5 and Fritz's All-Star Band with Jamil Sharif at 8. 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Holy Diver presents the Amazing Henrietta at 8 p.m. Jazz Playhouse welcomes the Sam Lovely Trio at 7:30. Mahogany Jazz Hall has Big Joe Kennedy at 6 and Leroy Jones and the Home Team at 8 p.m. The Maison has Jackie Blair at 5 and the Paradise Jazz Band at 8. Maison Bourbon Jazz Club features Danny Rubio and the Catahoula Music Company featuring Jeff Kreese at 8 p.m. The Maple Leaf hosts NOLA Very Good Tuesday at 8. Marini Brasserie presents the Legacy Jazz Band at 7. Mayfield's 208 Bourbon welcomes Irvin Mayfield featuring Kermit Ruffins at 6 p.m. The New Orleans Jazz Museum has Dexter Allen Outdoors at 5. 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Preservation Hall hosts the Preservation All-Stars at 5, 6:15, 7:30, and 8:45. The Rabbit Hole presents the Rebirth Brass Band at 10 p.m. Salon Salon welcomes Belinda Moody at 7. Siberia has Primus Sucks at 9. Snug Harbor has Sally Baby Silver Dollars for two sets at 7:30 and 9:30. Spotted Cat features the Sweetie Pies of New Orleans at 6 and the Smokin' Time Jazz Club at 9:30. Steamboat Natchez hosts the Dukes of Dixieland at 6. Tuggerman Den has Kelly Love Jones joining Black Birders Week with Dusk Chorus starting at 6. Tropical Isle Original welcomes Dave Ferrato at 7 p.m. And Vaughn's Lounge has Cuttin' Up with Little Prince and the Youngbloods at 10. 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
1: All right, we've just been listening to side two from Miles Davis's classic early 70s double album called Get Up With It. Wonderful stuff from Miles Davis celebrating his 100th birthday today. Today is the day. We've been doing it all month and doing a special edition of the program today because it is that day, May 26. 100 years ago today, Miles Davis entered the world, and what a career he has had. Let's shift now. We've been doing all 70s stuff for the last 90 minutes. Let's jump into the 80s for a little while, and we'll circle back to the 70s before the show is over. Did the 60s about 2 weeks ago, and the 50s the week before that. I was away last week, but we will keep the Miles thing going, I'm sure, through this whole year. John Coltrane's centennial is in the fall, so you're going to start hearing a lot more Coltrane, too, in the months ahead as we celebrate the centennial year of these extraordinary, iconic figures of this music.

0: some beautiful Miles Davis music from the 1980s, What's Love Got to Do With It, and Time After Time. Both of those taken from a beautiful box set that came out just a couple of years ago called That's What Happened. And it's kind of a survey of, oh, I think it's like 81 to about 85, a bunch of outtakes and stuff that was never released. And it really did kind of, I think, for a lot of us, really open our ears to how heavy Miles really was in the 80s. You know, people, the 70s, the 60s, the 50s, even the late 40s, the birth of cool back then, all that. I think people just didn't realize how much Miles still had going on even into the 80s. And that box set, as I say, has really opened me up to how much is there. It is, when it came out, as I say, a few years ago, I played it and played it here on the radio and going to be, you know, pulling from it again as we make our way through this year, celebrating the 100th birthday of Miles Davis, which, in fact, is today. Going to keep this Miles Davis birthday party going all the way till 7 o'clock. More coming up right after this word.
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0: All right, 47 minutes past the hour of 5 o'clock. 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
1: Come on, I want to put that on the record.
0: No kidding.
1: Okay.
0: Why? Why?
1: We'll play it back.
0: Why?
2: A little bit of tidbit there of Miles Davis goofing around with Tio Macero in the studio. That's from the Columbia box set that came out, as I say, just a few years ago. Miles Davis, That's What Happened. These are outtakes and stuff that was never released between 1982 and 1985. Extraordinary music coming from Miles, but Columbia wasn't putting it out. And it is out now, Volume 7 in their bootleg series called That's What Happened. We'll get back to that in just a little bit and maybe play one more track from that. But first, let's do our Side of Vinyl at 6. And just in keeping with our general progression here, I want to do the first truly great Miles Davis record from the 1980s. It's called Star People. We'll hear a side 2. There's another great one that came at the very tail end of the 80s called Amandla. We'll see if we can somehow work that in. But let's do side 2 of Miles Davis's early 80s masterpiece called Star People.

0: All right, that was side two of Miles Davis's first masterpiece of the 1980s. It's called Star People, and the tunes were Star People, You and I, and Star on Sicily. The time is exactly 6:30. We're going to be right back with more great Miles Davis music by way of celebrating his 100th birthday, which is today, right after this word.
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0: As I say, 6:30 on the dot, straight up, you got to tune to the greatest radio station of all time, WWOZ 90.7 FM, excuse me, in New Orleans. Folks, well, I'm going to do a proper retrospective and requiem for Sonny Rollins on next Tuesday night. I only got the word late last night and haven't had a chance to really prepare a proper program for the occasion of his passing. Sonny Rollins is dead at 95 years old. We are celebrating today the 100th birthday of Miles Davis, been doing it all month in different ways, and there'll be Miles on the radio a lot, I think, in the months ahead. John Coltrane's centennial is also this year, so somewhere around midsummer we'll start shifting deep into Coltrane mode and devote a whole lot of September to thinking about that 100th birthday. An extraordinary year in the history of this music as we look back on two of the most extraordinary careers that this art form has ever had, Miles Davis and John Coltrane. And with Sonny Rollins' passing, we'll be talking about him a whole lot too, as I say, in the months ahead. Next up, I want to do one more side of vinyl. I've been doing, instead of just one side of vinyl at six, as I have been doing for a long, long time, this special Miles Davis phase of my program has meant getting into more than one side of vinyl. So I'm going to do another side of vinyl. We're going to circle back to the 1970s because I think that that is in many ways the most underappreciated period of this genius's career trajectory. Everybody knows the 50s, of course, and a lot of people love the 60s. I love it a lot myself. And however, it seems to me the 70s have never fully quite gotten their due. So let's check out side four of the 1970s classic from Miles Davis, Agartha.

0: All right, Miles Davis, February of 1975 in Osaka, Japan. That was a tune called Theme from Jack Johnson from the album Agartha. That was side four. Going to take it up to the top of the hour right after this.
1: WWOZ is underwritten by Unframed, presented by the Hellas Foundation, a project of Arts New Orleans, a large-scale outdoor mural exhibition featuring 11 works in the downtown arts district. The newest mural, The Welcoming Committee by Annie Moran, rises above the Girard Street overpass. 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
0: All right, Neil is here to deliver his 1950s rhythm and blues program. It'll be a wang-dang-doodle, to be sure, as it always is. My name is T.R. Johnson. What a pleasure it has been to spin a bunch of Miles Davis music from the 70s and 80s by way of celebrating his 100th birthday, which is today. We have been saluting Miles all month, did the great 50s stuff the first Tuesday in May for about an hour and a half, did the 60s for an hour and a half on the second Tuesday in May. I was gone the third Tuesday of the month, but I'm back today, obviously, and did the 70s and the 80s today. That kind of is a beginning overview, introductory glimpse of the full range of what this extraordinary artist did, one of the iconic and essential figures of the 20th century, it seems to me. You know, you can think James Joyce, Muhammad Ali, Alfred Hitchcock, Andy Warhol. Everybody has their own kind of top five. No one would doubt, I think, that Miles Davis belongs right in the center of that list of the giants of the century and the people who shaped the world we live in now, musically, culturally, fashion, vibe, the whole thing. Miles was all that. Plus, what a hero. The time is about 20 seconds short of 7 o'clock. I'm going to have Neil take over the microphone now. I got one last tune, but I've run out of time. Isn't that typical of how it goes? Saluting and celebrating the birthday, the 100th birthday of the great Miles Davis, 100 years old today. I'll play the last tune I had in mind for today next week. Actually, next week will be a whole lot of Sonny Rollins, who left us yesterday, but we'll squeeze in all kinds of other things as well. I'm leaving you in the hands now of Neil.
2: 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Thanks. It's a